0: Nelly Furtado on 98 Cool 608. Hey, good evening. I'm Steve Chisholm. I've been playing this afternoon. It's our 90s movie throwback. We do this every Thursday. Nice Thursday throwback. So we take a couple of 90s movies, put them head to head. You decide which is the better of the two or which one you remember more fondly. And today we picked ones that involve Scott Wolfe. It's his 58th birthday. And Sarah was telling me that he was a 90s heartthrob. I know he was in Party of Five for about 6 years from the mid-90s to early 2000s. He was Billy Lee in Double Dragon. That movie came out in 94. And he was also a thug in Teenage Mutant Ninja Turtles.
1: Our recent crime wave is reminiscent of a secret band of ninja thieves.
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0: So Teenage Mutant Ninja Turtles. Or do you think that Double Dragon was a better movie?
4: Cops rule the day. Punks rule the night. And one man wants to rule them all. There's only one thing he needs to succeed.
5: This is only half of it. 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
0: There you go. Double Dragon or Teenage Mutant Ninja Turtles. Better movie from the 90s? You decide. So far, Teenage Mutant Ninja Turtles have opened up a little bit of a lead. It was really, really close earlier in the day, but now more people have been voting for the Turtles than anything else. So 306-938-9800. 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
1: You're listening to 98 Cool on a Thursday evening, and I was getting a couple of texts here on the Seeger Awards text line wondering if we were still broadcasting from the Star of Ishtar restaurant. It's 507 Gray Avenue over in Sutherland. No, we have packed up and since gone. However, I left behind a Scan to Win card. 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And we have the tickets for you. 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

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It goes through the weekend and then start wrapping things up on Monday, and there's over 600 items that you can bid on. 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Now, if you are on an acreage or you've got a big shop or a shed or something, and you need some serious power, some hydraulic power in order to get the doors moving properly, Powerlift has a $5,000 gift certificate that you can use. 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
4: 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We will not ask your name and you can remain anonymous. Information that is provided to Crime Stoppers can help police build cases in Saskatoon and around the province to reduce, prevent, and solve crimes. 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Saskatoon Crime Stoppers, do your part to stop crime in our community.
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Hi, Hillary Duff. Times have been pretty busy for Hillary Duff. She is on a world tour right now. It's called Small Rooms, Big Nerves Tour. It started back in January in London. This is the first tour since 2007. That is one of the songs, though, that she plays in each and every one of the shows that she's on right now. She's busy promoting to her own clothing lineup as well. And she says she's focusing about being herself rather than trying to be more impressive. And she is also featured as one of the Sports Illustrated Swimsuit Edition models this year. And she's coming to Saskatoon in January. So again, she's pretty busy. You can find out more about her show in our town. Go to our website, 98cool.ca. Here come the Goo Goo Dolls. You are also in town. This is Name on Cool.

right, Big C. And see you, no cares. You're listening to 98 Cool. I'm Steve Chisholm. And digging into your health and lifestyle file for you, you know what the best apple to eat is? And I'm not talking, well, they taste really great too. And this was a study by done by the Canadian government measuring the levels of antioxidants in 8 varieties of apples. And here's what they found. Red Delicious contains the highest concentration of health-enhancing chemicals. You get the most bang for your buck every bite of a Red Delicious. However, if you're taking off the peel, you're hurting yourself on that. Apparently, the skin of the Red Delicious apple contains 6 times more antioxidants than the meat of the apple. So you got to eat the skin. And really, who wouldn't? Okay, granted, I have from time to time peeled an apple, but generally not. The skin's the delicious part. Just wash it before you go. Here comes 4 Non Blondes. What's up? 98 Cool.

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Barney Bentall and Do Ya, 98 Cool, playing Saskatoon's greatest hits from the 90s and newer, and helping you buy some cool stuff and save some money, all from the comfort of your own home. 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Just click on the link, follow through. And if you are, or somebody in your life is, a big hockey fan or sport, just a sports fan in general, doesn't matter, baseball, hockey, football, whatever the case is, we have from Rad Cards and Collectibles here in Saskatoon some great lots that they have put together and put up for bid. For example, if Braden Holtby, along with Alex Ovechkin, they've got three different great pieces from the Washington Capitol teammates that they have put together and put up for bid. Retail on that, $360, and a bid right now is $10. They've got stuff from the Ottawa Senators, Edmonton Oilers, Vancouver Canucks, Connor McDavid. They've got a collection of Connor McDavid memorabilia. NASCAR, if that happens to be your thing. NBA, NFL quarterbacks. They've got a great collection there. I said the Edmonton Oilers, Toronto Blue Jays are in there. Connor Bedard, there's a great lot on Connor Bedard. Calgary Flames, Montreal Canadiens, Colorado Avalanche, Saskatchewan Roughriders, Tampa Bay, the Islanders, hey, going back to Trottier and Smith, back to the Islander days. Save yourself a bunch of money, get some really cool collectibles from Rad Cards and Collectibles in our Here Comes Summer radio auction, which is on right now on our website at 98cool.ca.

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13: This is the Saskatoon and area weather forecast. Partly cloudy tonight. Fog patches developing after midnight. Clearing by morning. Low of 10. Tomorrow, mix of sun and cloud. Very slight chance of showers in the afternoon. Risk of a thunderstorm as well. South wind 20 near noon and a high of 26. Tomorrow night, partly cloudy. Slight chance of evening showers. Southeast wind 20, low of 10. For the weekend, sunny Saturday 24. Periods of rain Sunday 23.
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8: This is the Saskatoon and area weather forecast. Partly cloudy tonight. Fog patches developing after midnight. Clearing by morning. Low of 10. Tomorrow, mix of sun and cloud. Very slight chance of showers in the afternoon. Risk of a thunderstorm as well. South wind 20 near noon and a high of 26. Tomorrow night, partly cloudy. Slight chance of evening showers. Southeast wind 20. Low of 10. For the weekend, sunny Saturday 24. Periods of rain Sunday 23.
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6: This is the Saskatoon and area weather forecast. Partly cloudy tonight. Fog patches developing after midnight. Clearing by morning. Low of 10. Tomorrow, mix of sun and cloud. Very slight chance of showers in the afternoon. Risk of a thunderstorm as well. South wind 20 near noon and a high of 26. Tomorrow night, partly cloudy. Slight chance of evening showers. Southeast wind 20. Low of 10. For the weekend, sunny Saturday 24. Periods of rain Sunday 23.
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playing the coolest music from the 80s, 90s, and 2K. 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

0: 98 Cool rolls out the boy bands this weekend in the 98 Cool Music Hall of Fame. We go way back before we called them boy bands. Groups like the Jackson 5 and New Edition. Then along came the New Kids on the Block. The Backstreet Boys. 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
11: This is the Saskatoon area weather forecast. Partly cloudy tonight. Fog patches developing after midnight. Clearing by morning. Low of 10. Tomorrow, mix of sun and cloud. Very slight chance of showers in the afternoon. Risk of a thunderstorm as well. South wind 20 near noon and a high of 26. Tomorrow night, partly cloudy, slight chance of evening showers. Southeast wind 20, low of 10. For the weekend, sunny Saturday 24, periods of rain Sunday 23.
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18: This is the Saskatoon and area weather forecast. Partly cloudy tonight. Fog patches developing after midnight. Clearing by morning. Low of 10. Tomorrow, mix of sun and cloud. Very slight chance of showers in the afternoon. Risk of a thunderstorm as well. South wind 20 near noon and a high of 26. Tomorrow night, partly cloudy. Slight chance of evening showers. Southeast wind 20. Low of 10. For the weekend, sunny Saturday 24. Periods of rain Sunday 23.
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10: This is the Saskatoon and area weather forecast. Partly cloudy tonight. Fog patches developing after midnight. Clearing by morning. Low of 10. Tomorrow, mix of sun and cloud. Very slight chance of showers in the afternoon. Risk of a thunderstorm as well. South wind 20 near noon and a high of 26. Tomorrow night, partly cloudy. Slight chance of evening showers. Southeast wind 20. Low of 10. For the weekend, sunny Saturday 24, periods of rain Sunday 23.
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0: 98 Cool rolls out the boy bands this weekend in the 98 Cool Music Hall of Fame. We go way back before we called them boy bands. Groups like the Jackson 5 and New Edition.
1: Why does it hurt so bad? 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
0: Then along came the New Kids on the Block. Backstreet Boys. Their stories and where they are now. It's the Boy Band Hall of Fame this weekend and only on 98 Cool.
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18: This is the Saskatoon and area weather forecast. Partly cloudy tonight. Fog patches developing after midnight. Clearing by morning. Low of 10. Tomorrow, mix of sun and cloud. Very slight chance of showers in the afternoon. Risk of a thunderstorm as well. South wind 20 near noon and a high of 26. Tomorrow night, partly cloudy. Slight chance of evening showers. Southeast wind 20. Low of 10. For the weekend, sunny Saturday 24. Periods of rain Sunday 23.
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9: This is the Saskatoon and area weather forecast. Partly cloudy tonight, fog patches developing after midnight, clearing by morning, low of 10. Tomorrow, mix of sun and cloud, very slight chance of showers in the afternoon, risk of a thunderstorm as well, south wind 20 near noon, and a high of 26. Tomorrow night, partly cloudy, slight chance of evening showers, southeast wind 20, low of 10. For the weekend, sunny Saturday 24, periods of rain Sunday 23.
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1: 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Yeah, well, maybe we should cheer him up then.
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1: Wow, look at her.
0: I know.
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0: 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We go way back before we called them boy bands. Groups like the Jackson 5 and New Edition. Then along came the new kids on the block. Backstreet Boys. 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It's the Boy Band Hall of Fame this weekend and only on 98 Cool.
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2: 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Saskatoon Crime Stoppers provides the public with the opportunity to anonymously and therefore safely communicate information that they have regarding criminal activity within the community. Our program is entirely funded on community donations and corporate sponsors. If you know of a crime that's been committed, you can leave a tip by calling 1-800-222-8477 or online at our website, saskatooncrimestoppers.com. Tips can be left 24 hours a day, 7 days a week. 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We will not ask your name and you can remain anonymous. Information that is provided to Crime Stoppers can help police build cases in Saskatoon and around the province to reduce, prevent, and solve crimes. 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Saskatoon Crime Stoppers, do your part to stop crime in our community.
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0: 98 Cool rolls out the boy bands this weekend in the 98 Cool Music Hall of Fame. We go way back before we called them boy bands. Groups like the Jackson 5 and New Edition. Why does it hurt so bad? Make me feel so sad inside. If it is love. Then along came the new kids on the block. Backstreet Boys. Their stories and where they are now, it's the Boy Band Hall of Fame this weekend and only on 98 Cool.
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2: 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Saskatoon Crime Stoppers, do your part to stop crime in our community.
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16: Good morning. This is your news for Friday, June 5th. A 45-year-old man is facing voyeurism charges after multiple incidents at the University of Saskatchewan. Witnesses say the man was taking inappropriate photos of women without their consent. Saskatoon police officers were called by campus security to make the arrest during the noon hour yesterday. Thanks to some heavy rain in Alberta last week, the Prairie Lily boat tour will return to the water sometime next week. The Saskatchewan Water Security Agency says starting on Sunday, outflow from Lake Diefenbaker into the South Saskatchewan River will more than double, raising water levels in Saskatoon by 60 centimeters. That's enough for the Prairie Lily to start operations. The flip side of the impact of higher water levels in the South Saskatchewan River is ferry closures. The Estuary Ferry, Lancer Ferry, and Lemsford Ferry have been closed due to elevated water levels, according to the Saskatchewan Ministry of Highways. The Fenton Ferry remains open for normal operations with an 18,000-kilogram capacity. The Hague Ferry is also operating normally with an 18,500-kilogram capacity. Many long hours on the field has pushed the Saskatchewan seating total to 80% complete. That's a big jump from the previous week when only 52% of the crop was in the ground. The strong wind has made spraying conditions very challenging. Producers are hoping for calmer conditions in the coming days. SGI President and CEO Penny McCune will retire October 15th, ending a 41-year career with Saskatchewan's Crown Insurance Corporation. The announcement was made May 20th by SGI, which noted McCune joined the organization in 1985 as a temporary junior clerk before rising through the ranks to become the company's first female president and CEO in 2022. I'm Venice Ferguson, and that's your news.
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19: Is there anything better than a home team big goal bar down ping in the Stanley Cup playoffs?
20: They're onside. Jankowski scores. Mark Jankowski has tied the game.
19: Seth Jarvis ended up scoring the OT winner for the Hurricanes as they beat Vegas last night 4-3 and even up the Stanley Cup final at one game apiece. Hoping that Davidson, Saskatchewan's own Braden McNabb is okay. He got hit in the face with a slap shot. Did not look good. He was taken to hospital. Game 3 is tomorrow night. Closer to home, the Saskatoon Berries beat Moose Jaw 7-4 last night at Cairns Field. Munster's own Adam Cordy picked up his second win of the season. Berries head coach Joe Carnahan liked how all his pitchers chucked in this one.
21: Yeah, really good. Owen had a good start for us. Adam Cordy was outstanding again. Brooks is good, and Dallin came in a tight spot and came in and pounded the zone.
19: Saskatoon visits Swift Current tonight before two home games at the Next Gen Berry Patch this weekend. The Blue Jays, they beat the Braves yesterday 7-2. They play the Orioles tonight at 5:07. The Montreal Alouettes, they won the CFL opener last night 30-27 in overtime against Hamilton. It's Bombers versus Stamps tonight at 7 o'clock. The NBA Finals resume tonight. Spurs and Knicks tips off at 6:30. The Canadian men's soccer team, they play Ireland in their final tune-up before the World Cup. And Canadian golfer Nick Taylor just one shot off the lead at the Memorial after the first round. He shot an opening round 68 yesterday. I'm Croker, and that's sports.
22: And now the weather.
23: Slight chance we're going to see some showers this afternoon with a risk of a thunderstorm. Bit of sunshine today, getting up to a high of 26. Tonight, slight chance of showers with a risk of a thunderstorm clearing into the evening, low of 10. Tomorrow, bit of sunshine, high of 23. Sunday, decent chance of some showers, high of 22. And then Monday also calling for showers, high of 18. Right now, it's mostly cloudy and 12.
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0: Huh? Gregor and Sarah in the morning on 98 Cool.

0: Michael Jackson, wanna be starting something. 98 Cool playing the 90s and newer stuff. A very happy Friday. It's Sarah. Gregor off today. He'll be back on Monday. Looks like there is a slight chance we could see some showers this afternoon. Maybe even some thunderstorm activity. 26 for a high. Sitting at 12 right now.
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0: A posthumous Prince album called Timeless is coming out here on August 28th. Sounds like it's going to be a fantastic album. It's going to feature previously unreleased songs from 1977 through 2016, spanning every major era of Prince's career. I cannot wait for this. It's going to be so good. Thor found himself possibly in a bit of hot water, and thankfully it turned out the way that it did. So Chris Hemsworth was recently talking about how he had to take his kids through the airport, and he once tried to use his daughter's passport for one of his sons. He said he didn't realize he had grabbed the wrong passport. Security ended up catching the mix-up and had a bit of a chuckle about it, and thankfully they were like, yeah, we'll just turn you away, just go get the right passports. Soccer star David Beckham is getting a star on the Hollywood Walk of Fame next Friday. Tom Cruise and his wife Victoria Beckham are both expected to be guest speakers. And speaking of Tom Cruise, we have a bit of an update on Top Gun 3. I know Steve will be very excited about this. He's a huge Top Gun Maverick fan. Jay Ellis, who plays Payback in Maverick, confirmed there is in fact a script, and that key figures like Cruise and Jerry Bruckheimer are very enthusiastic about the project. But Jay says, even though there is lots of excitement about this, they don't want to be rushing into development. I like that they're going to be taking their time with this because, yeah, I know Maverick was fantastic. I'm just sad that Val Kilmer's not going to be around for a third Top Gun.
2: Kate, my opinion is that you didn't make sense just now.
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1: Thunderstorm, but 26 for a high today, so not too bad. Sitting at 12 right now. We got lots of winning happening over on our socials right now. Just put up a post to win some tickets to check out the preview night of Oliver, put on by the Saskatoon Summer Players over at the Remy Arts Center. That gets going June 19th to 28th. But yeah, we got some tickets up for grabs to check out the preview night on June 18th. Also on the socials, tickets to go check out the story of Creedence Clearwater Revival, that one happening at the Broadway Theater July 11th. Also have some tickets up for grabs for the Barry's Bark in the Park night next Wednesday when they take on a Medicine Hat. Chance to bring your four-legged friends to the ballpark. That's going to be so exciting. And on top of that, this one's a text in, though, to the Seeger Awards text line, 306-938-9800. More tickets to go check out Chance the Rapper. He's going to be at SaskTel Center July 12th to win those ones. Just text Chance, yeah, to the Seeger Awards text line, 306-938-9800.
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10: Good morning. This is your news for Friday, June 5th. A 45-year-old man is facing voyeurism charges after multiple incidents at the University of Saskatchewan. Witnesses say the man was taking inappropriate photos of women without their consent. Saskatoon police officers were called by campus security to make the arrest during the noon hour yesterday. Thanks to some heavy rain in Alberta last week, the Prairie Lily boat tour will return to the water sometime next week. The Saskatchewan Water Security Agency says starting on Sunday, outflow from Lake Diefenbaker into the South Saskatchewan River will more than double, raising water levels in Saskatoon by 60 centimeters. That's enough for the Prairie Lily to start operations. The flip side of the impact of higher water levels in the South Saskatchewan River is ferry closures. The Estuary Ferry, Lancer Ferry, and Lemsford Ferry have been closed due to elevated water levels, according to the Saskatchewan Ministry of Highways. The Fenton Ferry remains open for normal operations with an 18,000-kilogram capacity. The Hague Ferry is also operating normally with an 18,500-kilogram capacity. Many long hours on the field has pushed the Saskatchewan seating total to 80% complete. That's a big jump from the previous week when only 52% of the crop was in the ground. The strong wind has made spraying conditions very challenging. Producers are hoping for calmer conditions in the coming days. SGI President and CEO Penny McCune will retire October 15th, ending a 41-year career with Saskatchewan's Crown Insurance Corporation. The announcement was made May 20th by SGI, which noted McCune joined the organization in 1985 as a temporary junior clerk before rising through the ranks to become the company's

0: first female president and CEO in 2022. I'm Venice Ferguson, and that's your news.
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4: Before we get to the Stanley Cup Final, how about them Berries? Five runs in the first inning last night and two more in the second. They beat Moose Jaw 7-4. Nathan Houston batted leadoff for Saskatoon in both of those innings.
5: Yeah, favorite spot to hit for sure in the lineup. I'm starting the game off. Yeah, we got a good group of guys, and it makes it really easy for me to just go up there and do my thing and not a lot of pressure.
4: The Berries visit Swift Current tonight, and then it's two home games Saturday and Sunday this weekend at Cairns Field. The Carolina Hurricanes even up the Stanley Cup Final at one game apiece with a 4-3 overtime win last night against Vegas. Seth Jarvis scored the OT winner for the Canes.
6: We did a great job controlling our emotions. I think we never got too high, never got too low. Just kept responding, and that's what I love about this group is we always bounce back.
4: Speaking of overtime, the CFL season got underway yesterday. Montreal beat Hamilton in overtime, 30-27. Winnipeg visits Calgary tonight. Kickoff for that one is at 7 o'clock. The NBA Finals resume tonight as well. Spurs versus Knicks at 6:30. Canada plays Ireland at 5:30 in their final tune-up before the World Cup. And Canadian golfer Nick Taylor, not bad, shot a 4-under at the opening round of the Memorial Tournament yesterday. He's just one shot back of the lead. I'm Croker, and that's sports.
7: And now the weather.
8: Mix of sun and cloud today. Slight chance of some showers this afternoon. Risk of a thunderstorm. High of 26. Slight chance of showers early tonight, risk of a thunderstorm, then clearing into the evening, low of 10. Tomorrow, mix of sun and cloud, 23 for a high. Decent chance of showers on Sunday, high 22. And then Monday's just calling for showers, high of 18. Right now, it's mostly cloudy and 12.
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0: Taylor Swift in style, 98 Cool. She just found herself at number 23 on Forbes' list of 2026's richest self-made women in America, earning $2 billion. A lot of that coming from her record-breaking Eras tour. And with that, according to Forbes, also makes her the richest female musician in history. Despite that substantial wealth, though, she still remains behind Jay-Z, who holds a net worth of $2.8 billion. Taylor's going to be busy, likely promoting the Toy Story 5 soundtrack, which she is now a part of. She wrote a song for inspired by the cowgirl Jessie from the movies. That one's coming out here on July 19th. Quick look at the forecast. Slight chance of some showers this afternoon. Risk of a thunderstorm. Getting up to a high of 26. It is 12 right now. If it does happen to rain, maybe a good chance to stick indoors and get on your phone and check out our Here Comes Summer Radio auction. Tons of items still up for grabs. Still so many amazing deals to be had. Saving pennies on the dollar. Over 600 items up for grabs. Everything from gym memberships to car detailing, restaurants, golfing packages. You know, Dad's Day is coming up pretty quick, and if you got a dad who likes to golf, that's one way to do it. If you're looking for a chance to get out and do some camping and maybe take in Canada's National Ukrainian Festival in Dauphin, that one happening July 31st to 2nd, there are weekend passes for four people plus two campsites to the festival worth $840. Sitting at $15 right now. That's just insane. And that festival is always so much fun. If you want to get in on the deals, 98cool.ca. 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
14: Gregor and Sarah. Two peas in a pod. Yeah, a pod grown in one of those weird front yard gardens, mind you.
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98 Cool rolls out the boy bands this weekend in the 98 Cool Music Hall of Fame. We go way back before we called them boy bands. Groups like the Jackson 5 and New Edition. Then along came the new kids on the block. Backstreet Boys. Their stories and where they are now, it's the Boy Band Hall of Fame this weekend and only on 98 Cool.

0: cool playing the 90s and newer stuff. It's Sarah Gregor back on Monday. He's bringing the rain back with him, it looks like. Sunday and Monday, looks like we're expecting some showers. Today, though, just a slight chance. 26 for a high, sitting at 12 right now. I hope Sunday's game for the Berries doesn't get rained out, because Saturday and Sunday, the Berries are at home, Next Gen Field. Regina Saturday night at 6, Weyburn Sunday afternoon at 1. Tonight, they're in action down in Swift Current. But last night, they ended up beating Moose Jaw 7-4. They are now 5-1 to start the season. I am so excited. They are such a great team. Also have a chance for you to win some tickets to go check out their Bark in the Park game on Wednesday next week when Medicine Hat is in town. You can get in to win those on our socials.
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8: Good morning. 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A 45-year-old man is facing voyeurism charges after multiple incidents at the University of Saskatchewan. Witnesses say the man was taking inappropriate photos of women without their consent. Saskatoon police officers were called by campus security to make the arrest during the noon hour yesterday. Thanks to some heavy rain in Alberta last week, the Prairie Lily boat tour will return to the water sometime next week. The Saskatchewan Water Security Agency says starting on Sunday, outflow from Lake Diefenbaker into the South Saskatchewan River will more than double, raising water levels in Saskatoon by 60 centimeters. That's enough for the Prairie Lily to start operations. The flip side of the impact of higher water levels in the South Saskatchewan River is ferry closures. The Estuary Ferry, Lancer Ferry, and Lemsford Ferry have been closed due to elevated water levels, according to the Saskatchewan Ministry of Highways. The Fenton Ferry remains open for normal operations with an 18,000-kilogram capacity. The Hague Ferry is also operating normally with an 18,500-kilogram capacity. Many long hours on the field has pushed the Saskatchewan seating total to 80% complete. That's a big jump from the previous week when only 52% of the crop was in the ground. The strong wind has made spraying conditions very challenging. Producers are hoping for calmer conditions in the coming days. SGI President and CEO Penny McCune will retire October 15th, ending a 41-year career with Saskatchewan's Crown Insurance Corporation. The announcement was made May 20th by SGI, which noted McCune joined the organization in 1985 as a temporary junior clerk before rising through the ranks to become the company's first female president and CEO in 2022. I'm Venice Ferguson, and that's your news.
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12: Is there anything better than a home team big goal bar down ping in the Stanley Cup playoffs?
13: They're onside! Jankowski scores! Mark Jankowski has tied the game!
12: Seth Jarvis ended up scoring the OT winner for the Hurricanes as they beat Vegas last night 4-3 and even up the Stanley Cup final at one game apiece. Hoping that Davidson, Saskatchewan's own Braden McNabb is okay, he got hit in the face with a slap shot. Did not look good. He was taken to hospital. Game 3 is tomorrow night. Closer to home, the Saskatoon Berries beat Moose Jaw 7-4 last night at Cairns Field. Munster's own Adam Cordy picked up his second win of the season. Berries head coach Joe Carnahan liked how all his pitchers chucked in this one.
14: Yeah, really good. Owen had a good start for us. Adam Cordy was outstanding again. Brooks is good, and Dallin came in a tight spot and came in and pounded the zone.
12: Saskatoon visits Swift Current tonight before two home games at the Next Gen Berry Patch this weekend. The Blue Jays, they beat the Braves yesterday 7-2. They play the Orioles tonight at 5:07. The Montreal Alouettes, they won the CFL opener last night 30-27 in overtime against Hamilton. It's Bombers versus Stamps tonight at 7 o'clock. The NBA Finals resume tonight. Spurs and Knicks tips off at 6:30. The Canadian men's soccer team, they play Ireland in their final tune-up before the World Cup. And Canadian golfer Nick Taylor just one shot off the lead at the Memorial after the first round. He shot an opening round 68 yesterday. I'm Croker, and that's sports.
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1: And now the weather.
0: Mix of sun and cloud today, a slight chance of some showers this afternoon, risk of a thunderstorm getting up to a high of 26. Slight chance of showers tonight early on, clearing into the evening, low of 10. Tomorrow, mix of sun and cloud, high 23. Sunday, decent chance of showers, high 22. And then Monday, calling for showers, high of 18. Right now, it's mostly cloudy and 12.
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0: Marianas Trench, 98 Cool, playing the 90s and newer stuff. A very happy Friday to you. It's Sarah. Gregor will be back with me on Monday. So excited for that. Quick look at the forecast. A slight chance of showers this afternoon. 26 for a high, sitting at 12 degrees right now. Lots of winning to get to this morning, including a chance to win a pair of tickets to see Chance the Rapper. Sastel Center, July 12th to win those. Just text Chance to 306-938-9800.
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0: You can mark this down under things I didn't realize were happening. There is another Ice Age movie coming out. This one's called Ice Age Boiling Point. Apparently it's going to be coming out next February. A new teaser trailer for it was just released. This is going to be the sixth film in the franchise. We'll get to see the Ice Age crew getting launched from a volcano into chaotic adventure with dinosaurs and lava. I am so here for this one. It says February 5th. It's going to be coming out. The original voice cast is set to return with Ray Romano as Manny, Dennis Leary as Diego, John Leguizamo as Sid, who's my favorite, alongside Simon Pegg as Buck and Queen Latifah as Ellie. I am so excited for this one. If you haven't seen Alan Ritchson's film War Machine on Netflix, I highly recommend it. It is so good, and this is not just another one of my bad movie suggestions. This one, if you like hard action with like a little bit of sci-fi, this one is so good. The movie has now joined Netflix's all-time top 10 list. It's so good, and it was just announced that there's going to be a sequel in the works. It how it ends 100% leaves it open for a sequel. Hopefully they can make it just as good as the first one. It's so good. And Kevin Hart says that there is one celebrity who is off limits when it comes to roasts, and that's Oprah Winfrey. After being roasted himself in his Netflix special, Kevin said, he was asked who should never be roasted. And he said the former daytime talk show queen is off limits. And I kind of agree with him.
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0: A couple of overnight projects to be aware about starting at 7 o'clock. Both of these are on Idlewild. So Idlewild Drive, southbound curb lanes from Taylor Street to Ruth will be closed for, again, overnight road resurfacing. And then Idlewild Drive, northbound curb lanes over the Taylor Street Bridge. Wrapping up here in a few days, we got the Kensington Boulevard Road closed from Els Crescent to Els Crescent. That should get finished here on June 10th, so a couple of more days. Barini Drive closed from 115th to Rogers Road. There is some two-way traffic in the northbound lanes. That one also going to be wrapping up here fairly quickly in the next couple of days. If you want more information on restrictions, closures, all of that good stuff, head to saskatoon.ca/construction.
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0: Pink, Perfect, 98 Cool, playing the 90s and newer stuff. I don't know why I'm feeling this birthday this morning. Kenny G, talking about Kenny G, is 70 today. I don't know why. I always picture him like as a dude in his 40s, but no, Kenny G is turning 70 today. And I don't know why that is such a twang to my ticker. Oh my goodness. Quick look at the forecast today. Slight chance, some showers this afternoon. 26 for a high, sitting at 12 degrees. Looks like the phone is ringing.
1: Is that the phone?
2: Telephone!
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4: Hey, 98 Cool, it's Gregor calling.
0: Well, look what the cat drug in. How are you, friend?
4: I'm good. Yeah, yourself?
0: I'm doing okay. It's a little lonely, but I think I'll survive.
4: I know. Day one of this, my wife was like, well, this is nice having you around the house in the morning. It's no different. And then on day two, she was like, hey, so when do you go back to work?
0: Can you leave?

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1: And Leo, watching the video, Ange absolutely killed it.
2: Yeah, no, she. I thought she would pick it up.
1: Oh, for sure. Gonna, yeah.
2: That they're struggling. I think I should have been called.
1: Well, props to you for not wearing your car wash outfit.
2: Yeah, no, you're welcome for that. Right on. I'll catch up with you next week.
1: For sure. Have a good weekend.
3: What do we got here?
4: 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Two is better than one. Unless you're talking about car payments.
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14: Good morning. This is your news for Friday, June 5th. Denison Mine celebrated the groundbreaking of Canada's first in situ uranium mine on Thursday. Dubbed the Wheeler River Project, the mine will be located in the Athabasca Basin, about 600 kilometers north of Saskatoon. Construction will ramp up to full scale in the coming weeks. The mine is expected to come online in 2 years. The Water Security Agency is getting ready to release additional water from Lake Diefenbaker, this after heavy rain in Alberta last week. Starting Sunday, outflows from the dam will increase to 700 cubic meters. This increase will cause the South Saskatchewan River to rise roughly 1.4 meters through Moon Lake and 0.6 meters in Saskatoon. While swimming in the South Saskatchewan River in Saskatoon is prohibited, those that want to go for a dip should be aware of the increased safety risk as more water is on its way from Gardner Dam. Saskatoon's fire department says they've been advised the river flows are expected to increase from the current rate of 240 cubic meters per second to about 700 cubic meters per second. And Deputy Chief Sean Thody warns that they're not allowed to put rescue divers in the water above 450 cubic meters per second because it poses a safety risk to the divers. The river levels aren't expected to be high enough to cause flooding of riverbank areas such as the Meawassan Valley Trail. The increase in river levels means the Prairie Lily tour boat should be able to return to the water next week after being grounded due to low water levels in the river. And a 45-year-old man is facing voyeurism charges after multiple incidents at the University of Saskatchewan. Witnesses say the man was taking inappropriate photos of women without their consent. Saskatoon police were called by campus security to make the arrest during the noon hour on Thursday. I'm Venice Ferguson, and that's your news.
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0: Cubs. 5 runs in the first inning last night and 2 more in the second. They beat Moose Jaw 7-4. Nathan Houston batted leadoff for Saskatoon in both of those innings.
1: Yeah, favorite spot to hit for sure in the lineup. I'm starting the game off. Yeah, we got a good group of guys, and it makes it really easy for me to just go up there and do my thing and not a lot of pressure.
0: The Berries visit Swift Current tonight, and then it's 2 home games Saturday and Sunday this weekend at Cairns Field. The Carolina Hurricanes even up the Stanley Cup final at 1 game apiece with a 4-3 overtime win last night against Vegas. Seth Jarvis scored the OT winner for the Canes.
2: We did a great job controlling our emotions. I think we never got too high, never got too low. Just kept responding, and that's what I love about this group is we always bounce back.
0: Speaking of overtime, the CFL season got underway yesterday. Montreal beat Hamilton in overtime, 30-27. Winnipeg visits Calgary tonight. Kickoff for that one is at 7 o'clock. The NBA Finals resume tonight as well. Spurs versus Knicks at 6:30. Canada plays Ireland at 5:30 in their final tune-up before the World Cup. And Canadian golfer Nick Taylor, not bad, shot a 4-under at the opening round of the Memorial Tournament yesterday. He's just one shot back of the lead. I'm Croker, and that's sports.
3: This is Venice Ferguson with Coffee Talk. Some fleeting thoughts around the Government of Canada's announcement around artificial intelligence on Thursday. Prime Minister Mark Carney says that it could create up to 90,000 AI-related jobs and work opportunities by 2031. The flip side of that, and as I said, these are just fleeting thoughts, is how many jobs are being lost because of AI? How much is AI taking over automation for jobs that Canadians currently execute in person? Because in addition to 90,000 AI-related jobs, the government claims that it's going to create up to 250,000 new jobs through AI adoption. They also want to see artificial intelligence among businesses go from 12% today to 60% within 8 years. And they want to provide all Canadians with access for free. Critics of the plan have posed the question as to how Canadians are going to be protected from potentially adverse effects of artificial intelligence. I think the bigger problem is the lack of information and lack of knowledge about the actual technology. For instance, on Facebook this week, I didn't even click into it, but I could see a picture of Adrian Arsenault from CBC and Galen Weston from Loblaw, and everything about the body language was completely foreign to how anyone who ever have watched these two individuals in a public forum have ever seen them represented. So the first thing I thought was, this is totally fake. I really don't believe the federal government has wrapped their head around how the average Canadian is going to be protected from artificial intelligence being misused.
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7: Mix of sun and cloud today. Slight chance of some showers this afternoon. Risk of a thunderstorm. High of 26. Tonight, still a slight chance of some showers clearing into the evening. Low of 10. Tomorrow, mix of sun and cloud. High 23. Could see some decent chances of showers on Sunday. High of 22. And then Monday showers, a high of 18. Right now, it's mostly cloudy and 12.
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0: Brooklamers, I'm going to be 500 miles, and with it being National Donut Day, you might need to walk 500 miles after eating some.
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0: Showtime. Yeah, it's National Donut Day. Great excuse to eat one. My go-to is either the classic chocolate glazed or a Boston cream. What about you? Favorite donut to the Seeger Rewards text line, 306-938-9800. Don't forget, also got a chance to win some Chance the Rapper tickets over on the text line as well. Just text Chance. Is here on July the 12th. Quick look at the forecast. Could see a slight chance of some showers today. This afternoon, maybe even some thunderstorm activity. 26 for a high. I'm sitting at 12 right now.
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0: Sass Jordan, make you a believer, 98 cool. Got Dave Parkle up with me this morning from Lung, Saskatchewan. He's here to talk about the Breathe Strong raffle, which is wrapping up. You have until midnight tonight to get your tickets. Now, Dave, tell us a bit about some of the amazing prizes that are up for grabs.
1: You want to get your tickets in to win some amazing prizes this year. So this year we have
0: some big prizes this year.
1: Yeah, big prizes. So it's a lot to win. And so a couple of our highlights is we have the Ultimate Mattress Makeover, a gift card for $5,000.
0: Oh, wow.
1: Yeah, from our good friends at Modern Mattress. So you can use
0: that. Because what's better than breathing easy is sleeping nice.
1: Exactly. Yeah. You can have a good sleep. And you can use that at any Saskatchewan location. Okay. And then we also have a Westworld Jay's Jaunt.
0: Ooh, that's exciting. Everybody loves going to a Jays game, right?
1: Yeah, I was just there last week, and it is an amazing atmosphere. So whether or not you're a ball fan or a Jays fan or not, the atmosphere to watch a game is a great time. So
0: how does a raffle like this help Lung, Saskatchewan do what you guys do?
1: Well, we all support stays here, right here in Saskatchewan, and we have a number of programs, services, advocacy, education on all breathing-related matters.
0: Nice. And where can people get tickets and find out more information about all of the prizes that you have up for grabs?
1: Yeah, so you can buy online. It's quick and easy at breathestrong.ca, or you can call our raffle hotline at 1-866-955-6886. 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
0: So again, midnight tonight is when this is all going to end up closing. And you're telling me, too, that there's a 50-50 involved as well?
1: Yeah, right now it's over 166,000.
0: Oh, wow.
1: So somebody's going to be happy over the summer. So
0: Heck, get your
1: tickets for that and for all the other amazing, great prizes we have.
0: Website one more time?
1: Website is breathestrong.ca.
0: Perfect. Anything else that you want to add that maybe I didn't ask about?
1: No, this is great. Just get your tickets in, and thanks for your support. If you don't purchase, you can't win a Jay's trip,
0: a
1: Victoria trip, or a Modern Mattress.
0: Don't play, can't win.
1: That's right. Yeah. Thanks.
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9: Good morning. This is your news for Friday, June 5th. Denison Mine celebrated the groundbreaking of Canada's first in-situ uranium mine on Thursday. Dubbed the Wheeler River Project, the mine will be located in the Athabasca Basin, about 600 kilometers north of Saskatoon. Construction will ramp up to full scale in the coming weeks. The mine is expected to come online in 2 years. The Water Security Agency is getting ready to release additional water from Lake Diefenbaker, this after heavy rain in Alberta last week. Starting Sunday, outflows from the dam will increase to 700 cubic meters. This increase will cause the South Saskatchewan River to rise roughly 1.4 meters through Moon Lake and 0.6 meters in Saskatoon. While swimming in the South Saskatchewan River in Saskatoon is prohibited, those that want to go for a dip should be aware of the increased safety risk as more water is on its way from Gardner Dam. Saskatoon's fire department says they've been advised the river flows are expected to increase from the current rate of 240 cubic meters per second to about 700 cubic meters per second. And Deputy Chief Sean Thody warns that they're not allowed to put rescue divers in the water above 450 cubic meters per second because it poses a safety risk to the divers. The river levels aren't expected to be high enough to cause flooding of riverbank areas such as the Meewassin Valley Trail. The increase in river levels means the Prairie Lily tour boat should be able to return to the water next week after being grounded due to low water levels in the river. And a 45-year-old man is facing voyeurism charges after multiple incidents at the University of Saskatchewan. Witnesses say the man was taking inappropriate photos of women without their consent. Saskatoon police were called by campus security to make the arrest during the noon hour on Thursday. I'm Venice Ferguson, and that's your news.
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12: Is there anything better than a home team big goal bar down ping in the Stanley Cup playoffs?
13: They're onside. Jankowski scores. Mark Jankowski has tied the game.
12: Seth Jarvis ended up scoring the OT winner for the Hurricanes as they beat Vegas last night 4-3 and even up the Stanley Cup final at one game apiece. Hoping that Davidson, Saskatchewan's own Braden McNabb is okay, he got hit in the face with a slap shot. Did not look good. He was taken to hospital. Game 3 is tomorrow night. Closer to home, the Saskatoon Berries beat Moose Jaw 7-4 last night at Cairns Field. Munster's own Adam Cordy picked up his second win of the season. Berries head coach Joe Carnahan liked how all his pitchers chucked in this one.
14: Yeah, really good. Owen had a good start for us. Adam Cordy was outstanding again. Brooks is good, and Dallin came in a tight spot and came in and pounded the zone.
12: Saskatoon visits Swift Current tonight before two home games at the Next Gen Berry Patch this weekend. The Blue Jays, they beat the Braves yesterday 7-2. They play the Orioles tonight at 5:07. The Montreal Alouettes, they won the CFL opener last night 30-27 in overtime against Hamilton. It's Bombers versus Stamps tonight at 7 o'clock. The NBA Finals resume tonight. Spurs and Knicks tips off at 6:30. The Canadian men's soccer team, they play Ireland in their final tune-up before the World Cup. And Canadian golfer Nick Taylor just one shot off the lead at the Memorial after the first round. He shot an opening round 68 yesterday. I'm Croker, and that's sports.
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0: Mix of sun and cloud today, getting up to a high of 26. There is a slight chance that we could see some showers this afternoon, risk of a thunderstorm. That'll continue into early this evening before clearing tonight, a low of 10 tonight. Tomorrow, mix of sun and cloud, high 23. Sunday, expecting a decent chance of showers, high 22. And then Monday, showers, high of 18. Right now, it's mostly cloudy and 13.
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0: Eagle Eye Cherry saved tonight. 98 Cool, play the 90s and newer stuff. It's Sarah Greger off until Monday. Looks like he'll be bringing the rain back with him when he shows up here on Monday. Sunday and Monday calling for showers. Today, though, just a slight chance we could see some rain, maybe even some thunderstorm activity. 26 for a high, sitting at 13 right now.
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0: There is a posthumous Prince album expected to come out here on August the 28th. That's called Timeless. Apparently, it's going to feature previously unreleased songs from 1977 through 2016, spanning every major era of Prince's career. I am so excited to hear some of this stuff. Thor found himself in a bit of hot water. Chris Hemsworth recently talked about how he once tried to use his daughter's passport for one of his sons. He said he didn't realize he had grabbed the wrong passport, and security thankfully caught the mix up and were like, okay, no issues. We caught this now. Just go home and get the right ones. And it was all squared away. Soccer star David Beckham is getting a star on the Hollywood Walk of Fame next Friday, and his wife, Victoria Beckham, along with Tom Cruise, are both expected to be guest speakers at the ceremony. And speaking of Tom Cruise, we have a bit of an update on Top Gun 3. I know Steve will be very excited about this one. Jay Ellis, who plays Payback in Top Gun Maverick, confirmed there is a script and that key figures like Cruise and Jerry Bruckheimer are enthusiastic about the project. He says that there's lots of excitement, but they're not rushing development. And I like that. You got to do it right.
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1: 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Tons of savings to be had on everything from clothing stores like L'Exquisite, which is this online store that has some amazing stuff. $250 gift cards up for grabs, sitting at $40 right now. A number of them are at $40. 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
9: Good morning. This is your news for Friday, June 5th. Denison Mine celebrated the groundbreaking of Canada's first in situ uranium mine on Thursday. Dubbed the Wheeler River Project, the mine will be located in the Athabasca Basin, about 600 kilometers north of Saskatoon. Construction will ramp up to full scale in the coming weeks. The mine is expected to come online in 2 years. The Water Security Agency is getting ready to release additional water from Lake Diefenbaker, this after heavy rain in Alberta last week. Starting Sunday, outflows from the dam will increase to 700 cubic meters. This increase will cause the South Saskatchewan River to rise roughly 1.4 meters through Moon Lake and 0.6 meters in Saskatoon. While swimming in the South Saskatchewan River in Saskatoon is prohibited, those that want to go for a dip should be aware of the increased safety risk as more water is on its way from Gardner Dam. Saskatoon's fire department says they've been advised the river flows are expected to increase from the current rate of 240 cubic meters per second to about 700 cubic meters per second. And Deputy Chief Sean Thody warns that they're not allowed to put rescue divers in the water above 450 cubic meters per second because it poses a safety risk to the divers. The river levels aren't expected to be high enough to cause flooding of riverbank areas such as the Meewassin Valley Trail. The increase in river levels means the Prairie Lily tour boat should be able to return to the water next week after being grounded due to low water levels in the river.

0: And a 45-year-old man is facing voyeurism charges after multiple incidents at the University of Saskatchewan. Witnesses say the man was taking inappropriate photos of women without their consent. Saskatoon police were called by campus security to make the arrest during the noon hour on Thursday. I'm Venice Ferguson, and that's your news.
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4: Before we get to the Stanley Cup Final, how about them Berries? Five runs in the first inning last night and two more in the second. They beat Moose Jaw 7-4. Nathan Houston batted leadoff for Saskatoon in both of those innings.
5: Yeah, favorite spot to hit for sure in the lineup. I'm starting the game off. Yeah, we got a good group of guys, and it makes it really easy for me to just go up there and do my thing and not a lot of pressure.
4: The Berries visit Swift Current tonight, and then it's two home games Saturday and Sunday this weekend at Cairns Field. The Carolina Hurricanes even up the Stanley Cup Final at one game apiece with a 4-3 overtime win last night against Vegas. Seth Jarvis scored the OT winner for the Canes.
6: We did a great job controlling our emotions. I think we never got too high, never got too low. Just kept responding, and that's what I love about this group is we always bounce back.
4: Speaking of overtime, the CFL season got underway yesterday. Montreal beat Hamilton in overtime, 30-27. Winnipeg visits Calgary tonight. Kickoff for that one is at 7 o'clock. The NBA Finals resume tonight as well. Spurs versus Knicks at 6:30. Canada plays Ireland at 5:30 in their final tune-up before the World Cup. And Canadian golfer Nick Taylor, not bad, shot a 4-under at the opening round of the Memorial Tournament yesterday. He's just one shot back of the lead. I'm Croker, and that's sports.
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8: Mix of sun and cloud today, slight chance of some showers this afternoon, risk of a thunderstorm, high 26. Tonight, slight chance of showers, risk of a thunderstorm clearing into the evening, a low of 10. Tomorrow, mix of sun and cloud, high 25. Sunday could see a decent chance of showers, high 22. And then Monday, showers, high of 18. Right now, it's mostly cloudy and 15.
9: Laughter burns calories, so get ready to be a skinny mini. It's Gregor and Sarah waking you up on 98 Cool.

0: course, you can be our girl, Jan Arden, 98 Cool, playing the 90s and newer stuff. Gregor is still off on vacay. He's back on Monday. Gonna have to make fun of him for bringing in the showers, because Monday we're looking at rain. Sunday also looking at rain. Today, though, slight chance this afternoon, 26 for a high, already sitting at 15 degrees. Saskatoon varies in action tonight. They're on the road for a game in Swift Current. Actually improved to 5-1 on the season after a 7-4 victory over Moose Jaw last night. So after tonight's game in Swift Current, they'll return home for a pair of weekend games over at Cairns Field. We'll take on Regina tomorrow night at 6 o'clock. Tomorrow night actually looks pretty good for a night of baseball. Cloudy and 11. And then Sunday afternoon, they'll play Weyburn at 1 o'clock. But just have to hope against hope that decent chance of showers on Saturday can kind of hold off till Sunday night. Don't forget, too, that Bark in the Park game on Wednesday night next week when Medicine Hat's in town, where you get to bring your four-legged friend to the ballpark. Lots of events going on that night, too. The Pooch Smooch Cam, the human versus dog contests. There's dog races. Lots going on. If you want more information on the berries, 98cool.ca. And over on our socials as well, giving away a pair of tickets to go check out the Bark in the Park night next Wednesday already.
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0: Cheryl Crow, All I Want to Do, 98 Cool. All I Want to Do is some winning. Tons of winning to be had here at 98 Cool. Quick, a first look at your forecast. 26 for a high today. Slight chance of some showers this afternoon, sitting at 15 degrees right now. We have a number of things up for grabs over on our socials, which include a pair of tickets to the Bark in the Park, Barry's game next Wednesday. Got some tickets up for grabs as well for the story of Creedence Clearwater Revival over at the Broadway Theater on Thursday next week. And just this morning, putting up a pair of tickets to go check out Oliver, presented by the Saskatoon Summer Players over at the Remy Arts Center. That running June 19th to 28th. But the tickets up for grabs are for the preview night on the 18th, which will be so much fun. A couple of interviews this morning. We'll get to chat again with Dave from Lung, Saskatchewan, about their Breathe Strong raffle that has some amazing prizes up for grabs, including a Toronto Blue Jays trip to Toronto to check out one of the games. They have a trip to Victoria in the fall, a mattress makeover. The 50-50 is already over $160,000. Also going to be chatting with New Hope Dog Rescue a little later this morning to learn about Sadie, who is our New Hope Dog Rescue for June. And of course, we had a call from our friend Gregor this morning.
1: Hey, 98 Cool, it's Gregor calling.
0: Well, look what the cat drug in. How
1: hey,
0: are you, friend?
1: How are you? You know, I'm good. Yeah, yourself?
0: I'm doing okay. It's a little lonely, but I think I'll survive.
1: Well, yeah, I know. Day one of this, my wife was like, well, this is nice having you around the house in the morning. It's different. And then on day two, she was like, hey, so when do you go back to work?
0: Can you leave?
1: Can we go back to the way things were?
0: Oh, man.
1: Yeah, a little staycation, doing some stuff around the house time. So there you go.
0: Have you recovered from the pole dancing yet?
1: Well, I'm a little creaky and achy from that. But, you know, we had so much fun there. Like, I went in thinking, like, oh, man, this is going to be hilarious content. But it's like a hard workout. And Sarah there was incredible. And I know they got the huge competitions going this weekend and stuff. And by the way, they have pole dancing gift cards at Saskatoon Pole and Dance Studio on the 98 Cool online summer auction. So there you go.
0: They do. They're at a pretty good price, too, for what they're offering. And Leah, watching the video, Ange absolutely killed it.
1: Yeah, no, she, I thought she would pick it up.
0: Oh, for sure, yeah.
1: That they're struggling, I think I should have been called.
0: Well, props to you for not wearing your car wash outfit.
1: Yeah, no, you're welcome for that.
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Feist and the Spice Girls kicking off your Friday edition of the 98-Minute Music Marathon. On the way, Beyonce, Matchbox 20, Bruno Mars, got Alanis Morissette, who just turned 52 this week. Also coming up, Tom Petty, John Mayer, Snow Patrol, Pink, Smashing Pumpkins. Ooh, this music marathon is absolutely going to rock it for your Friday. Here's the New Radicals.

0: Nickelback, Nadia Cool playing the 90s and newer stuff. Got Dave Parkle up with me this morning from Lung, Saskatchewan. He's here to talk about the Breathe Strong raffle, which is wrapping up. You have until midnight tonight to get your tickets. Now, Dave, tell us a bit about some of the amazing prizes that are up for grabs.
1: You want to get your tickets in to win some amazing prizes this year. So this year we have
0: some big prizes this year.
1: Yeah, big prizes. So it's a lot to win. And so a couple of our highlights is we have the Ultimate Mattress Makeover, a gift card for $5,000.
0: Oh, wow.
1: Yeah, from our good friends at Modern Mattress. So you can use
0: that. Because what's
1: better
0: than breathing easy is sleeping nice.
1: Exactly. Yeah. You have a good sleep. And you can use that at any Saskatchewan location. Okay. And then we also have a Westworld Jay's Jaunt.
0: Exciting. Everybody loves going to a Jays game, right?
1: Yeah, I was just there last week, and it is an amazing atmosphere. So whether or not you're a ball fan or a Jays fan or not, the atmosphere
0: to
1: watch a game is a great time. So
0: how does a raffle like this help Lung, Saskatchewan do what you guys do?
1: Well, all support stays here, right here in Saskatchewan, and we have a number of programs, services, advocacy, education on all breathing-related matters.
0: Nice. And where can people get tickets and find out more information about all of the prizes that you have up for grabs?
1: Yeah, so you can buy online. 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
0: So again, midnight tonight is when this is all going to end up closing. And you're telling me, too, that there's a 50-50 involved as well?
1: Yeah, right now it's over 166,000.
0: Oh, wow.
1: So somebody's going to be happy over the summer. So
0: get your
1: tickets for that and for all the other amazing, great prizes we have.
0: Website one more time?
1: Website is breathestrong.ca.
0: Perfect. Anything else that you want to add that maybe I didn't ask about?
1: No, this is great. Just get your tickets in, and thanks for your support. If you don't purchase, you can't win a Jay's trip,
0: a
1: Victoria trip, or a Modern Mattress.
0: Don't play, can't win.
1: That's right. Yeah, thanks.
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Black, 7 Day Fool, 98 Cool. You'd be a fool not to take advantage of the deals over at the Here Comes Summer Radio Auction. Okay, sorry, that was absolutely terrible. But I'm not wrong. 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Here Comes Summer. There's a garage door package with opener from Bridge City Garage Doors here in Saskatoon. Retails for almost $5,000, sitting at $480 right now. Great excuse to upgrade that garage door if you're lucky enough to have a garage. Wander's Tiny Farm, just outside Saskatoon, has a private bunny yoga that's worth $700, sitting at $50 right now. It's up to 20 people that you could be bringing for this thing. I love this. They also have birthday packages for Tiny's, Wander's Tiny Farm, worth almost $300, sitting at $60 right now. So those are just some of the experiences that you could get through the auction. There's yoga, there's spa days, there's restaurant outings, staycation packages, packages for staying up north, golfing, you name it, it's likely on there. Take advantage because items start closing here on Monday next week.

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0: Bruno Mars, Just the Way You Are. Very happy National Donut Day to you. So here's comedian Jerry Seinfeld on...
1: The donut hole. The donut hole. Let's stop right there. What a horrible little snack. If you want a donut, have a donut. Why are you eating the hole? It's such a freaky metaphysical concept to begin with. You can't sell people holes. A hole does not exist. Words have meanings. A hole is the absence of whatever is surrounding it. Okay? If they were really donut holes, the bag would be empty. And the donuts that you got the holes from wouldn't have holes because you took them. Now, if you want, you could take what they're calling donut holes, but they are not. They are donut plugs. You could take the plug and shove it in the hole, which I don't even feel comfortable saying for some reason.
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Serena Ryder and Stampa. Nadia Cool, and I am so excited. You can check her out already over on our socials. Sadie, our new Hope Dog Rescue for the month of June. Shout out to the Parktown Hotel for helping sponsor our new Hope Rescue. I cannot wait to chat with Michelle next hour around 10:30 about Miss Sadie and what you could be bringing home with this absolute love bug. Here's Jennifer Lopez, 98 Cool.

playing Saskatoon's best music. It's in our DNA. The biggest hits from the 90s and newer. It's what we do every day. 98 Cool.

John Mayer no such thing. He actually just teamed up with country artist Lainey Wilson for a new song called Phone, Keys, and a Wallet. Now, John doesn't sing on the song, but he does play the guitar. Yeah.

So yeah, John doesn't sing the vocals on the song at any point. But it's got that, like, John Mayer kind of twanginess to it. I love it. Yeah, called Phone Keys in Wallet. Lady Wilson with John Mayer on guitar. Love it. Here's Stars on 54, a part of your 98-minute music marathon.

0: Snow Patrol and chasing cars, and if I remember correctly, dogs like to chase cars. Okay, I'm using that terrible segue, as today is the day we get to meet our June New Hope Dog Rescue of the Month, which is Miss Sadie, and I got Michelle with me from New Hope Dog Rescue. How you doing, Michelle?
1: I'm good. How are you doing?
0: I'm doing pretty good. I'm very excited to talk about Sadie today.
1: Yes, Sadie is an amazing puppy to talk about.
0: She is so pretty.
1: That she is.
0: And those big ears of hers.
1: Yes. I'm not sure if she's going to grow into them or not, but they are so adorable.
0: You know what? Sometimes that's very okay that they don't grow into those cute little ears or big ears in this case.
1: So true. So true.
0: So tell me a bit more about Sadie.
1: Well, Sadie was born in January, and she is a super sweet little girl. She's about 5 months old now. So, and they think she's a Shepherd Husky cross, but that's totally just a guess.
0: Well, she has that look of both those breeds, so.
1: She does, but, you know, who knows what's in there.
0: It's true, yeah.
1: So she is probably great for just about any home. She's already spayed, microchipped. She's got her vaccines up to date. She absolutely loves people, and she's great with kids and dogs. She's pretty good with cats. She hasn't met too many of them yet.
0: She's young enough that she could learn.
1: Oh, definitely, definitely. She has an exceptional temperament. She's been doing all kinds of wonderful things. She did some work up at the university and at the vet program, and met all kinds of dogs. She was super calm, super sweet, cooperative, easy to handle.
0: That's a good dog.
1: Yeah. She's got good kennel manners.
0: Oh, that's amazing. Good. So where can people learn more about Sadie and all of the dogs that you guys have right now?
1: Well, you can always go to our website. It is newhoperescue.org and check out all the available dogs for adoption. You can also check out all our events and things that you can see on our social media, too.
0: I was going to ask that my next question. Is there any events coming up here?
1: Yeah, we've got a few. We've got a very busy June coming up. We'll be at Petapalooza at the Sutherland Curling Rink on June 13th.
0: Ooh,
1: we've got
0: okay.
1: a booth and a barbecue going. We've got all kinds of adoption events. I'm too many to list, so check out our socials for those. And then we've got, coming in July, we've got our Mutt Strut is returning.
0: Ooh, nice.
1: Yeah.
0: Heck yeah. Anything else that you want to add that maybe I didn't ask about?
1: Well, we've also got a 50-50 coming up soon, too, so that's going to be a big fundraiser. So we're always looking for donors, fosters, and volunteers. So if you want to check it out, newhoperescue.org.
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Smashing Pumpkins 1979 on 98 Cool, playing the 90s and newer stuff. It's Sarah. Hope you're having a fantastic Friday. Lots of winning to be had over on our socials. Not only do we have tickets up for grabs to go check out the preview night of Oliver being put on by the Saskatoon Summer Players at the Remy Arts Center. That's running June 19th to 28th, but we have tickets to check out the preview night on the 18th. We also have tickets up for grabs for the story of CCR over at the Broadway Theater next Thursday. That's going to be an amazing show. And then a pair of tickets to go check out Bark in the Park at the Berries game next week on a Wednesday, Medicine Hat's in town. This is where there's going to be $2 hot dogs out at Cairns Field, cheering on the dog races, the Pooch Smooch Cam. There's going to be a dog versus human contest. Absolutely going to be such a great time. Heading to the socials for a chance to win a number of things.

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0: He may have the moves like Jagger, but we got the deals like who gives good deals? 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They're sitting at like $40, $35 for one of them. It's a great way to get the car in tip-top shape before heading out on the road for some summer trips. Madge Roofing has gift cards up for grabs, $1,500 gift cards. That one sitting at $60. The other is sitting at $115. Flowrite Mechanical has a furnace up for grabs. I know it's hard to think about the cold when we're heading into summer, but winter will be here before you know it. But that's almost a $7,000 furnace that's sitting at $1,400 right now. You're going to find amazing deals. Restaurants, gym memberships, golf courses, spa days, staycation packages, you name it, it is likely in our auction. 98cool.ca, it's going to start closing out here on a Monday.
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7: 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I posted a bunch of them up on our 98 Cool Facebook page. 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

Barry's back in action tonight. They are out in Swift Current, beating Moose Jaw last night. They are now 5-1 on the season. Love it. So, yeah, on the road tonight, back home for a pair of games this weekend at Cairns Field. Regina tomorrow night at 6, and then Weyburn Sunday afternoon at 1 p.m. Don't forget, too, the Bark in the Park game on Wednesday next week, where you get to bring your four-legged friend with you to the ballpark. Lots of events going on that night, too, including $2 hot dogs. Love that. If you want more information on the game, head to 98cool.ca. Also on our socials, we'll be giving away a pair of tickets to go check out Bark in the Park, giving those away on Monday.

Janet Jackson, 98 Cool. One more time to get into and a pair of tickets to check out Chance the Rapper. He'll be here July 12th at Sastel Center. Just text Chance to the Seeger Awards text line 306-938-9800. We also got a chance to chat with Dave Parkalub this morning, the community engagement manager for Lung Saskatchewan, about their Breathe Strong raffle. Having until midnight tonight to get your tickets. Prizes include a Toronto Blue Jays trip, a getaway to Victoria in the fall. That's going to be so beautiful. Tons of festival tickets, a mattress makeover, camping trip, and more. There's also a 50-50 jackpot that's already over $160,000. Tickets start at only $20, and all of the proceeds help support lung health here in Saskatchewan. If you want more information on that, I posted the interview on our 98cool.ca blog, and there's also a number there, too, if you want to give them a call and get some tickets.

0: fridge in there somewhere.
1: You know, we could just go up there and hang out.
0: Like, open the fridge and stuff, and there'll always be foods laid out for us with little pre-wrapped sausages and things.
1: Mm.
0: They have pre-wrapped sausages, but they don't have pre-wrapped bacon.
1: Well, can you blame them?
0: Yeah.

0: Woody crafted it.
1: Of course we would. We just eat more.
0: And buy really expensive ketchups with it.
1: That's right. All the fanciest Dijon ketchup.
0: Mmm.

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Joan Osborne, one of us, or if you're a Weird Al, another one rides the bus. Sorry, that's where my brain always goes when I hear that song. If you missed it this morning, announcing our June New Hope Dog Rescue of the Month, Miss Sadie, who apparently has the biggest heart, is the biggest cuddle bug, only 5 months old, great with dogs, great with kids, does okay with the cats that she's met so far. If you want to check out Sadie, head to our socials. She is just so pretty.

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Nickelback, 98 Cool, playing the 90s and newer stuff. That's it for me. Before I go, though, I have to pick a winner. Two tickets to see Chance the Rapper, July 12th, Sastel Center. And we are sending Jill. I know there's more tickets likely on the way for us to send you over to Chance. So keep it locked here to 98 Cool. Also, a ton of winning over on our social media, Facebook and Instagram. Tickets to check out the preview night June 18th for Oliver, presented by the Saskatoon Summer Players. That running June 19th to 28th. Also have tickets up for grabs to see the Story of CCR over at the Broadway Theater next Thursday, as well as the Bark in the Park night at the Barry's game next week. So tons of winning on the social, also online at 98cool.ca. There's a chance to win some other things too. Matt is in this afternoon as Steve is off for the day.

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12: Good afternoon. This is your news for Friday, June 5th. According to Statistics Canada's latest labor force survey, Saskatchewan lost approximately 6,100 jobs in May. Stats Can says despite the decline last month, employment in the province was little changed compared to the same time a year ago. The unemployment rate went up 0.6% over the month prior and sits at 6.2%. In contrast, our neighbors in Alberta saw an increase in employment month over month with 14,000 more people working in May. And compared to a year prior, employment was up by 104,000 or a 4.1% increase. If you think there's a lot of mosquitoes out right now, wait a few more weeks. That from Dr. Simon Kapaj, medical health officer with the Saskatchewan Health Authority. He says the weather we've seen so far this spring is the perfect recipe for mosquito haven. Dr. Kapaj's tips include cutting your tall grass, dumping out any standing water in your yard, wearing light colors, and wearing bug spray if spending any time outdoors. The government of Saskatchewan says the June oil and gas public offering, which was held June 2nd, generated almost $17.8 million in revenue. The province says the Estevan area earned the highest amount. In the same time frame last year, $9.1 million was raised for the province. Denison Mine celebrated the groundbreaking of Canada's first in situ uranium mine on Thursday. Dubbed the Wheeler River Project. The mine will be located in the Athabasca Basin, about 600 kilometers north of Saskatoon. Construction will ramp up to full scale in the coming weeks. The mine is expected to come online in 2 years. While swimming in the South Saskatchewan River in Saskatoon is prohibited, those that want to go for a dip should be aware of the increased safety risk. More water is on the way from the Gardner Dam, and the Saskatoon Fire Department says river flows are expected to increase from the current rate of 240 cubic meters per second to about 700 cubic meters per second starting Sunday. That means the river level will rise by about 2 feet. As well, they're not allowed to put rescue divers in the water above 450 cubic meters per second because it poses a safety risk to the divers. In sports, week one in the CFL continues tonight as Winnipeg travels to Calgary in the 2026 season's first edition of Friday Night Football. Meanwhile, the Saskatchewan Roughriders continue to wait around for their first regular season defense of the Grey Cup that they won last November. The Green and White will be home to the BC Lions next Saturday. In baseball, it's the second of four straight days with the WCBL game for the Saskatoon Berries. And the only one on the road in that stretch as they visit Swift Current tonight. Elsewhere, the Blue Jays have returned to Toronto to open a three-game series against Baltimore tonight. With a week to go before they begin their World Cup journey, Canada has one game left to prepare as they face off against Ireland tonight in Montreal. The World Cup of Soccer begins next Thursday, with Canada's first match next Friday in Toronto against Bosnia and Herzegovina. Plus, Game 2 of the NBA title series is tonight in San Antonio. The Spurs are hoping to pull into a tie before the series heads to New York. Meantime, the Knicks are aiming to become the first team since Houston in 1995 to start the NBA Finals with two road wins. In the weather, mix of sun and cloud today and a high of 26. There's a 30% chance of showers this afternoon and evening, also with a risk of thunderstorm. Overnight clearing, low 10. Tomorrow, sun turns to a mix of sun and cloud and a high of 23. I'm Venice Ferguson, and that's your news.
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98 Cool, coolest music ever made. It is Sarah Bareilles and Michael Jackson before that after 12 o'clock news. Didn't get to see the Michael movie in the theater. I don't even know if it's still there. I got to admit, I'm usually too cheap to go. But I'm assuming it's going to end up on Netflix or whatever coming up soon. All the little promos that I saw in the movie about Michael Jackson look pretty cool. So I'm looking forward to seeing that. 98 Cool's Tal Backman.

98 Cool, coolest music ever made. That is Beyonce. It's Matt Bradley on location today at Trax Footwear. Very cool stuff happening here. I'm going to tell you about that in just a moment or two, right after Moist. 98 Cool.

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When I come around, it's screen day. 98 Cool, doing the coolest music ever made. It's Matt Bradley at Trax Footwear, doing the show from here for just a little bit here. Going to tell you more about what's coming up with them. 26 degrees for the high today. Now, it's 20 right now. Feeling good. A little bit cloudy. They're saying a little 30% chance of rain. Anytime there's clouds, they throw that in. Fairly sunny tomorrow with 23. It looks like Sunday is going to be wet. So if you have yard work to do, it's either this evening or tomorrow, because big 20% or I'm sorry, 60% chance of rain coming up on Sunday with a high there of 22. Again, it's 20 right now in Saskatoon. 98 Cool, Walk Off the Earth.

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Naughty and Cool, coolest music ever made with the Spice Girls right there. It's Matt Bradley on location also here at Trax Footwear. Give you more on what's happening here. Hey, what's happening online is the 98 Cool Summer Online Auction. Now, all the items, we're going to start closing them at 11 o'clock. Some go a little bit later. That's on Monday, by the way, on Monday. But here we go. We are just over a week away from Father's Day. And you're thinking, well, is there something there for Dad? Weed Man. Weed Man. Let's face it, you know, a lot of times dads want to kick back and relax and chill in the summer, have a little bit of me time, but instead they're doing extra stuff with the lawn. Check out the Weed Man gift certificates, $400 certificates. They are going super cheap right now. So do that. Wouldn't that be awesome? 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

Tongue Tied. Not good when you're in my business, really. Faber Drive right there and Blink 182 before that at 1 o'clock. It's Matt Bradley. Hey, Swifties, I got some big news for you coming up here. I'll tell you in just a minute or two. First, though, it is Lenny Kravitz, 98 Cool.

That, of course, is Taylor Swift, 98 Cool, coolest music ever made. She has a new release today, and you're thinking, oh, hold it, like this isn't on the new album. No, no, it's not. It's called I Knew It, I Know You from Toy Story 5. And Taylor is also returning kind of to her roots because there's kind of a regular pop mix, and there's a country mix as well. Because let's face it, if somebody knows how to get attention and entertain a lot of folks, it's Taylor Swift. So why not do both music formats? But anyways, Toy Story 5, that immediately, just having Taylor Swift involved is going to boost it even more. Like it really needed any help, right? 98 Cool, Serena Ryder.

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7: This is Venice Ferguson with your Saskatoon weather. Mix of sun and cloud today and a high of 26. There's a 30% chance of showers and risk of thunderstorm this afternoon and evening. Overnight clearing off and a low of 10. Tomorrow starts with sunshine, then a mix of sun and cloud and a high of 23. Sunday cloudy, 60% chance of showers, high 22.
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0: What's cool around Saskatoon? Well, 98 Cool is proud to partner with the Saskatoon Berries for Bark in the Park Wednesday, June 10th at Karen's Field. 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
7: This is Venice Ferguson with your Saskatoon weather. Mix of sun and cloud today and a high of 26. There's a 30% chance of showers and risk of thunderstorm this afternoon and evening. Overnight clearing off and a low of 10. Tomorrow starts with sunshine, then a mix of sun and cloud and a high of 23. Sunday cloudy, 60% chance of showers, high 22.
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Milli Vanilli, 98 Cool. Jimmy Eat World before that at 3 o'clock. Getting closer to the weekend. It's Matt Bradley in, and it is the 98 Cool Boy Band Hall of Fame weekend. There are a lot of stereotypes of what a boy band is. You know, the four or five guys kind of dancing in sync and so forth. And, of course, the group NSYNC and Backstreet Boys and so forth. But there are others who it's debatable. For instance, Soul Decision, band out of Vancouver. Actually, Trevor Guthrie, who is an extremely talented musician, works with so many people and so many different things. He was part of it. So to say that Trevor Guthrie, if you're familiar with him, is part of a boy band would be a misnomer. But once you hear the tunes, you go, yeah, that's boy band sounds. Soul Decision right here. Not

Spin Doctors playing Saskatoon's greatest hits. Matt Bradley along. Yeah, we'll probably get up to 26 today. We're at 24 right now, down to 10 tonight. Some sunshine tomorrow, 23. But yeah, it looks like we're going to have a soggy Sunday, 22, and a 60% chance of showers. My lawn could use it. Mind you, then it's going to grow, and then I got to mow it again.

0: Hey, Jared here. This is a look at what's cool around Saskatoon. 98 Cool is excited to support Spring Fling, presented by the Broadway Business Improvement District on beautiful Broadway Avenue, Saturday, June 13th 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
2: 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Saskatoon Crime Stoppers provides the public with the opportunity to anonymously and therefore safely communicate information that they have regarding criminal activity within the community. Our program is entirely funded on community donations and corporate sponsors. 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We will not ask your name and you can remain anonymous. Information that is provided to Crime Stoppers can help police build cases in Saskatoon and around the province to reduce, prevent, and solve crimes. 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Saskatoon Crime Stoppers, do your part to stop crime in our community.
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Lisa Loeb, 98 Cool, playing the 90s and newer stuff with Saskatoon's greatest hits. Okay, Father's Day is coming up in just over a week, and there are all sorts of great ideas on the 98 Cool Summer Online Auction. Now, there are, 688 different items up for grabs. Now, we're talking before about getting something for Dad, and I'm scrolling through everything. I'm thinking, for lovers only. If it's specifically for your father, maybe not for lovers only. But if it's, you know, maybe for a hubby, then yes, that would be okay. But, you know, something that the dad would enjoy. Like, okay, from Collective Car Detailing, $250 worth of car detailing. Dad would love that. You know, that's one of those things maybe kind of, you know, like me. It's like, I don't know if I want to pay for that. Or, I mean, there are so many great restaurants. What's a favorite of dad's? Treating him so that, you know, let's face it, you're going to give him the gift cards, then he's going to take the whole family out for supper anyway. But either way, it's the thought that counts. So check them all out. It starts to wrap up just before noon on Monday. So look at it all. Some fantastic deals going. Just go to 98cool.ca, click on the auction.

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1: 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We go way back before we called them boy bands. 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
13: This is Venice Ferguson with your Saskatoon weather. Mix of sun and cloud today and a high of 26. There's a 30% chance of showers and risk of thunderstorm this afternoon and evening. Overnight clearing off and a low of 10. Tomorrow starts with sunshine, then a mix of sun and cloud and a high of 23. Sunday cloudy, 60% chance of showers, high 22.
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Nickelback, 98 Cool, Saskatoon's greatest hits is Matt Bradley. Oh, so looking forward to this. Coming up on Wednesday, Saskatoon Berry's Bark in the Park. Now, we don't have dogs anymore, but I always like to get my dog fix. So I'd be like, just everybody with these dogs, you know, like, you know, you give them a little scritch behind the ear. You got to ask first. But anyway, that's all part of the game coming up Wednesday night, Cairnsfield, as they take on Medicine Hat. So grab the leash, get your four-legged little baseball friend off to the next-gen patch. Wagon good time. $2 hot dogs, and you know you're going to need more than one because the dog's going to look up at you going, can I have some? Can I have some? And you won't give in, but eventually you know that you will. There's going to be a dog versus human contest. Keep an eye out for the glizzy gun. I was told this. I have no idea what it is, but I'm going to find out on Wednesday. Anyway, make sure you get your tickets. A ton of fun. And you and your pooch get to do something together.

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1: 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Groups like the Jackson 5 and New Edition. 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Backstreet Boys. 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

Thompson, 98 Cool. Christina Aguilera in before that. Kicking off the 98-minute home run. It's Matt Bradley. It is the 98 Cool Boy Band Hall of Fame weekend. Backstreet Boys. I mean, if you're going to list like the top five boy bands of all time, whether you like them or not, Backstreet Boys have to be there. They are back, or they're playing at the Sphere in Las Vegas. I just pulled up a random date here. Thursday, July 23rd coming up. Here's a ticket. Actually, this one's cheap for about $500. Over here, $900. Here's one for $1,200, a couple of tickets. These are resale. Oh, my goodness. You know, back in the heyday for the Backstreet Boys, it was probably like top ticket, like would have been like $75, maybe $100. Over $1,000. But it is the Sphere. And it is the Backstreet Boys. It'd be pretty darn cool. Just, you know, hey, who needs to make mortgage payments, right? These are the Backstreet Boys. 98 Cool. And a boy band Hall of Fame weekend. As long-

0: It's the weekend. I can't feel my face. 98 cool. It's a 98-minute home run along with Matt Bradley. Road stuff to pay attention to. Actually, going around the city right now, it's flowing along fairly well. Let's keep it that way for a Friday. There is some overnight road resurfacing going on Idlewild between Taylor and Ruth. So if you're not going around overnight, it's not going to affect you. Now, here's the thing. Tomorrow, you might want to watch out for this, especially if you're going to be heading out past Sastel Center, Highway 16. Highway 16 northbound from Idlewild North to Marquis Drive is going to be closed for roadway patching. That's going to go tomorrow morning from about 7 until 3:30. So if you're like me and you're coming out of the city and you're going to head to Dalmany or Langham or wherever up that way, that off-ramp, that whole section from pretty much Idlewild up to the first set of lights is going to be closed off. So you have to go up to Costco and turn there. Also, Circle Drive, eastbound, westbound, median center lane is going to be closed tomorrow. Actually, they've got a bunch of them all the way through the kind of busy part of Circle Drive. So just have that in mind. It's going to be single lane closures, so you should still be able to get through there okay. Hey, if you find something for your drive home here that we need to know about traffic-wise, you can give us a call or a text, 306-938-9800. Of course, the SEGA Rewards text line, always available to you.
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98 Cool. It's the 98 Minute Home Run along with Matt Bradley. Steve's got the day off today. I was worried a few days ago they were calling maybe for rain tomorrow. Now, I do the announcing out at Sutherland Automotive Speedway, and I kind of like to have my normal routine. So Saturday night, I'll be at the track calling the races. Beautiful weather they're calling for tomorrow now, 23 degrees. That's wonderful. Now, the new forecast has taken the rain out of Sunday, which is nice because I do need to get a little bit more yard work done. I'd rather just be chilling outside, but hey, it's better than shoveling snow. Now, they are saying probably some rain Sunday night. That's fine. I will have finished mowing the grass and everything else, and then no more rain till about Thursday. Low 20s all the way through there up until then. So, nah, not too bad. 24 right now, a little breezy. 98 Cool. Ooh, it's Stacy's mom.

0: Fountains of Wayne, 98 Cool, and a 98-minute home run. I am looking forward to seeing this. 98 Cool, so proud to be a part of the Saskatoon Summer Players, bringing us Oliver. Did you ever see the movie? It was like 1968, 69, something like that. It was the musical. And I remember when I was young, it must have been on TV, Mom and Dad played that, and then ended up renting it all the time on VHS in the day. But I watched it so many times, I got to know the songs. I did. So I'm looking forward to seeing this. Of course, it's all based on Dickens' Oliver Twist, but of course, he didn't write songs for it. And I think making it into the musical like they did, you know, 55 years ago or whatever it was, just made it absolutely fantastic. Anyways, it is coming up in just a few weeks, the 19th through to the 28th of the month here at the Ramey Arts Center. Saskatoon Summer Players. If you want more details, just go to 98cool.ca. And that's another one of the things that are cool happening around Saskatoon.
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0: Because I gotta have faith. Oh, I gotta have faith. Because I gotta have faith.
1: Gotta have faith. It's George Michael, 98 Cool, Matt Bradley with your 98 minute home run. Okay, the other day I was getting my hair cut, my buddy Laddie at Hairstyle Inn. And I've talked with Laddie a lot of times about barbecuing. And I forgot he had told me about this before. And it's something I'm gonna try this weekend. Grilled romaine. I mentioned it to a few people here and they went, oh yeah, we know that. I'd never heard of this before. So you take a head of romaine lettuce, you cut it in half lengthwise. And then you brush it with oil, and then sprinkle it with whatever spices you want. Maybe you want salt and pepper. He does actually Montreal steak spice. And then you put it cut side down on the grill. He told me how long, and I don't remember. I'll find out. Anyway, so you put it on there. I remember him saying, so you got to kind of be careful when you lift it off, because you'll need kind of your tongs to hold it together, and then the spatula underneath it. And again, I'm going to have to Google this because I don't remember if I flip it. But anyway, he said, yeah, then you put Parmesan on it and so whatever else you want to have on it. If you want to drizzle some kind of dressing or whatever on it. I thought, that sounds delicious. So I'm going to try that this weekend, some grilled romaine. I'll probably do it wrong somehow, but got to try it. I mean, romaine's not that expensive. I can afford that. I am cheap, but I'll afford that.

0: coolest man in music, Lenny Kravitz, 98 Cool, and your 98-minute home run. When I was coming back from Trax Footwear earlier. They were, it turns out they're doing like grass cutting and such on the off-ramp, as you're heading west on Circle Drive, the off-ramp to go up to Warman Road. But because of that, they had some lane restrictions, and wow, that was backing things up pretty much from Warman Road past Preston. But it looks like that's all cleared up now. Just checking the traffic map. Everything's flowing along pretty much the way that it should. No real construction things that are going to affect you. We're talking before about the only big one really for tomorrow. It's not going to affect everyone, but if you're going to be heading west of Saskatoon on Highway 16, that off-ramp right kind of by Sastel Center, they're going to be closing that tomorrow from about 7 in the morning till 3 in the afternoon. They're doing a bunch of much needed roadway patching. Keep going all the way to 71st, please. It's terrible. But anyway, that's about the only one to remember for tomorrow. If you do see something, though, you can shoot us a text of things happening around town right now. The Seeger Rewards text line always there for you, 306-938-9800.
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0: 98 Cool, Big Sugar. It's a 98-minute home run. I was kind of expecting a hotter day today. They said a high of 26, and the sun didn't really kind of take over the sky, did it? It's still kind of cloudy. So we're almost there. I mean, I can't complain about like 24 degrees. 11 for the low tonight, sunny tomorrow, 23. Similar sort of nighttime. Tomorrow is tonight. Now, cloudy on Sunday and 22. Originally, they were saying rain on Sunday. That's gone. But Sunday night, going to have some rain and then back to sunshine into next work week till at least Wednesday. We'll see about after that. 24 right now. A little bit gusty, though. Southeast wind, 10K. The time's gusting up around 25. So, you know what? That's okay. Helps keep it a little cooler, right?
1: I'm too sexy for my love. Too sexy for my love. Love's going to leave me.

That is Taylor Swift, Love Story. How about Toy Story? She has a song in the new Toy Story 5 movie. And actually, it's cool because they released the single of it. But also, she's gone back to her roots, and there is a country remix of it as well. This is the 98 Cool Boy Band Hall of Fame weekend. Now, the boy band era kind of split up. First, there was New Kids on the Block, and then we had like all the Boys to Men and Color Me Bad, all that. And then it moved more into the NSYNC and Backstreet Boys. We're talking before about the Backstreet Boys at the Sphere in Los Angeles, or Las Vegas, rather. And some of those tickets right now are going over $1,000 on the resale. $500 is not difficult to spend. Now, let's check out New Kids on the Block. They have a Las Vegas residency going along here. And I can get, what, floor? Actually, almost right at the stage. For $222, that's American. That's not bad. That's not, I mean, the Backstreet Boys was minimum $500, and there weren't too many of those. But yeah, there's a lot of really good tickets here. What's this premium area? Oh, okay, there is a $560 section here for New Kids on the Block. But even still, a lot more affordable. So if you just need to have a boy band fix and you're in Vegas, maybe New Kids. And you know they'll do this song. Step

0: DJ Sammy, 98 Cool, in your 98-minute home run. Okay, let's check out Matt's show, Biz Buzz, find out what is happening in the world. Let's really look at movie sequels, because I think that Hollywood has gone, you know what, why do we come up with new ideas? We just kind of keep redoing everything. We've got a Master of the Universe, Masters of the Universe movie out this weekend. Scary Movie 6 is coming out this weekend as well. There is another Ice Age movie coming, Ice Age Boiling Point. The trailer is out for that one as well. There is also an update here on Top Gun 3. Guy who played Payback in Top Gun Maverick said it's kind of a promising update. He confirmed that a script exists and key figures like Tom Cruise and Jerry Bruckheimer are enthusiastic about the project. There's a War Machine sequel in production as well. So, yeah, they just keep pumping them out. Oh, and non-sequel news here. Taylor Swift's net worth this week reached $2 billion. It's good to be Tay-Tay.
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Jesus Jones, 98 Cool, and your 98-minute home run. I am a little pouty with the gas that I put in this week. It was earlier this week. So I went in the morning, and it was, you might know, figure out where this is going. It was 174.9. And then sure enough, I get back into town after work, and it's 165. It came down 9 cents. It's like, okay, I'm happy that it's down, but why? And I was thinking, I should wait till after work. No, I'll do it on the way to work. So anyways, 9 cents a liter, I paid extra. Now, that's one thing. A little over a week before this, same thing happened. I filled up in the morning, 9 cents a liter cheaper afterward. So I know, I mean, this is me, you know, wanting the world to revolve around me, but don't we all?

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10: A mother and daughter will forever be remembered near Dundurn. It's where they lost their lives to an impaired driver. A look at a new memorial being put up in their honor.
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0: Rubber Drive, 98 Cool, Saskatoon's greatest hits playing the 90s and newer stuff as well. Pretty fine weekend weather-wise coming up here. I mean, we're going to go down to 11 tonight. That's windows open weather. 23-ish for tomorrow and Sunday. Sunshine tomorrow, cloudy on Sunday. No rain really expected until Sunday night. I'm okay with that. Then around 20 to 23 for the first days of next week. So pretty fine stuff. Little breezy right now, though, but it's 23. Feeling good in Saskatoon.
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